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0: Bluffdale.
1: To this address, it's going to be 78 Moreland Street in the 7th District. Caller's reporting a water leak from the second floor into the first floor. Be advised, we got a call from this address a couple of days ago. It ended up being a police matter, so we're going to request them.

0: I'm going to update the CAD, or I might need to sell that street if it's not Morgan.
1: Yeah, we updated the address, but I don't think it's going to reflect in the map.
0: I need to spell it. I don't know if you're saying Morgan or Moreland.
1: Sorry about that. M-O-O-R-E-L-A-N-D, Moreland.
0: All right, that's the 4s, if you might send a truck 4.
1: Greetings.

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1: Hey, Nate.
0: What was the nature of that call?
1: Stating there was a medical alarm and there was a female having difficulty breathing.
0: Appreciate it.

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Fire alarm 2, station 9, extra 1. You could head over to 310 Bennett Road. That's 310 Bennett Road. It's going to be for a 74-year-old female party that fell going up the stairs. She does have a lack above her eyebrow.

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1: Go ahead, rescue one.
0: Rescue's in room 310, Bennett Road.
1: Rescue 1 and Action 1. Just be advised, the caller does believe that the female party possibly has a broken arm, and she does feel some tingling as well.

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1: 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Accident.

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1: 7's on.
0: 7's the area of 644 Armory Street, the accident with injuries and fluids.
1: Proceed.

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1: Tack 1, it's 59 Sanderson Street, 7th District, for a 70-year-old male having difficulty breathing.
0: Please, Tack 1's responding.

0: 45.
1: Here again, the tenant landlord issue. There's very minimal minor water, just deterioration from the water leaking over a period of time. So the tenants are supposed to be there. They have a court order, but the tenants are staying there, which they're causing water come down on the second floor, hence the problem. So the cops are here. They're trying to get it rectified. Now it's going to have to call code in the morning. But it's just a minor water leak. We'll be back in service momentarily.
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0: Silence.
1: There's a song, the other unit.
2: Negative, they're in the parking lot. This is not a patient of Claybog Rehab.
1: Alrighty, thank you.

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2: Responding. Maple Road. For the party stating that their mother fell down the stairs and needs assistance. Again, Station 12, respond 933 Maple. 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This is Clementine.

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1: Engine 4, see area of 126 Governor Street. Caller reported seeing a vehicle smoking, driving down the street. She was concerned about a vehicle fire, but she wasn't sure about where it parked.
0: Received. Six, seven's on scene.

0: PD's on scene now with the owner. They're trying to resolve this issue.
1: So you're back in service. PD's on.
0: Earlier, he did shut off the waters at the second floor.
1: Roger.
2: Still Mike, he's on scene.

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2: 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You can head over to 820 Pinkham Road. That's 820 Pinkham Road. President, there is reporting all her fire alarms going off. She's reporting no smoke or fire seen at this time. Again, 820 Tinkham Road.

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0: 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Nothing showing from three sides. Looks evacuated. Engine 2 will have command and the repeater.
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0: 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The room number for this call is going to be 4811. Can you go again one more time with that room number?
1: 4811 for our room number. 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

0: time.
1: That was down to the end of life chirp for a detector on the second floor. Then remove the resident and advise the detector based on our other detectors and replace any that need them. All units will be clear returning. Command terminated.
0: Please.

0: 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Again, 52 East Village Road for the 29-year-old male having chest pain.
1: 7 Rescue 3.
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0: Command 1. 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

0: Fire 1 2 Station 9 and Action 1. If you can head over to 267 Allen Street, that's 67 Allen Street. It'll be for a elderly male party that slipped out of bed while reporting he has MS. He is stating that he's not hurt at this time. It will be for a 267 Allen Street.
1: What was happening?

0: Are you on the air?
1: Fisher Street and Sunrise Terrace. It's going to be for a two-car MVA with unknown injuries and fluids coming from one of the vehicles.
0: Name the action, too. Allen Street, correct?
2: Negative. 267. 267 Allen Street.
3: 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Black Hawk.
0: Fire alarm from rescue.
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1: 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Please have you on scene, two car MVA, no PD.
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1: We're going to be clear of hearing to them returning. Did we get a second call?
2: 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That's 107 Dartmouth Street for the illegal burning. Caller reports that people are in the backyard of this address burning cardboard and things in the fire pit. There is no brush fire.
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0: Ave, 26 East Street Ave, for the mother that states that her throat is closing and can't walk, and again, that's 2626 East Street Ave, female party states that.
1: Back on 3.12,

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Have you used Advisor National to be coming down Memorial Drive? Okay.

0: Medic 7, just confirm, is that other national unit in your rig?
1: We have the original national unit, but not the second one now.

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On to 70 Charles Street for the fire alarm activation. Again, that is 70 Charles Street, fire alarm activation.

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0: 喂，
1: 同学，
0: Engineer is responding with truck 2 to 81 St. James Ave. That's 81 St. James Ave on the first floor for the fire alarm. Caller reports that her fire alarm keeps going off in the hallway. No signs of smoke or fire.
1: Thank you.

0: 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Nothing shown, be investigating.
1: Receive heavy on scene, 2F sorry, with construction, nothing showing, investigating.
2: CD is on scene, advising there is no fire in the home, but it is a little smoky in the basement area. Caller believes it might be from a malfunctioning furnace or oil burner.
3: Fire, smoky basement, oil burner malfunctioning.

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0: Receive Rescue 1 en route, crew 5. For awareness, so we had a police officer who made entry into the building, did a walkthrough, advised that he didn't see a reason for a fire to check the property. Advise it's your pleasure as far as next steps.
1: Already on the road, we're going to proceed and evaluate.
0: Tracy, sir, you're continuing 2354.
2: Fire alarm, that's still on. Still on. Standard 7 South Street.
3: Tracy, catch and route 2355.
2: Fire alarm, you just got PD in the building and they're smoking and you just have to evacuate for now.

0: Carolyn.
1: Q1's going to be off on scene. 2.5 story residential wood structure, clear from 3 sides, investigating. Car 4 will have command.
0: RAC Car 4, you are on scene with command. 2.5 story structure, nothing showing 3 sides. 2352.

0: be on scene 70 Farrell Street. 2.5 story, multifamily. The investigating engine's going on.
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0: So what's it now?
1: Pretty safe and heard at 2358.
2: The resident was advised to call landlord to use new smoke detectors.
3: Back and clear, there's going to be a malfunction. Call was advised to tell the landlord to replace the outdated detectors.

0: Investigation with TV on the interior has been completed. Nothing founded. Command will be terminated. All Mr. Supply units will be clear.
1: Sir, AC Command 360 completed. Interior check completed. No findings. Command has been terminated. 2 after midnight.

0: command to TAC 6. Engine 8, 1, and 4. Truck 2, and 1. Rescue squad. District Chief 2. Respond to 86 Marion Street. First floor. Smoke in the building.
1: Have a good evening.
2: Thanks, sir. You as well. Back in quarters. 7 after midnight.

0: 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Fire alarm.
1: Canon Command 2, Tactical 6, we have engines 8, 1, and 4, trucks 2 and 1, the Rescue Squad and Chief 2 responding to 86 Marion Street. That's 86 Marion Street. Call came from the first floor stating that they're seeing white smoke in the basement. There is one individual on scene having difficulty breathing. They have evacuated. AMR and PDR en route.

0: Officer Rock 2 to fire alarm. Truck 2 is on scene. 2 has to be with her instructions. Nothing showing.
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1: Chief Engineer on scene with a hydrant.

0: 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You're responding to 17 Beach Street for the private line. Caller states that the smoke detectors are going off through the entire house. No fire, smoke. Callers were advised to evacuate.
1: G2V command. 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
3: Truck 2 to command. The basement's clear. A homeowner said that's where they thought the smoke was coming from.
1: Received. Basement clear so far.

0: truck too.
1: Do you have any smoke at all in the house?
0: As of now, no. Basement, first floor clear. We're trying to get access to the second floor. Alarms are sounding, but we haven't found the activated alarm.
1: 3-6.

0: Engine 1 to come in. Command on good, Engine 1. You got AMR staged out here on McKnight. 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Command in truck 2.
1: Truck 2.
0: Do you have the individual that said they had difficulty breathing around you by any chance?
1: I do.
0: Alright, see, what did he look down and check out?
1: No, she says she's fine. She just has a breathing condition. That's why she couldn't check in the basement.
0: Greasy. You good to put in recall?
1: That's affirmative.
0: Greasy. Command a fire alarm. 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

Rescue 2, and the patient's going to be at Bradford Stevens.

Central, Station 1, Rescue 1, Station 1, Rescue 1. Respond mutual aid to West Springfield, 346 Morgan Road. 346 Morgan Road for the 32-year-old female who's having sharp chest pains and last.

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1: Go ahead.
0: Also, the ventilator is doing the unit, so it has to sign. 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
2: 42, that's clear at 042.
0: Back and quarter.
2: 3-6, back and quarter, 043.

Ma'am, we have a trooper on scene advising that he's seen a size laceration of the head and bruising showing on the leg.

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car over North Pavilion. Silence on. You can show something. That's a hit on scene 0056.

Alarm to truck 4. To 395 Page Boulevard. That's 395 Page Boulevard. It's going to be the left side there for a female with difficulty breathing who also fell out of bed and injured her back.

0: Pack 1.
1: Pack 1, be advised you're responding to the area of 300 Stafford Street. That's 300 Stafford Street. It's going to be outside. It states here in the notes that it's going to be right outside of the parking lot of Mercy on the Stafford Street side for an unconscious male, possible overdose. Narcan has been administered.

Tension A163, C11, C12, Tension A163, C11, C12, onto 1029 Chestnut Street. For the 25-year-old female, advised she took some kind of medication and is not feeling so well now. Advised she's also bleeding from her genitals and has had difficulty breathing. Again, that is 1029 Chestnut Street, 25-year-old female, took his medication, is bleeding from the genitals and difficulty breathing.

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Fire alarm's on. 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

6767 America Street, 16 America Street. Problem 5. Pretty party with shoulder pain, blood fitted. That's right. And that's 16 5. 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

0: Yeah.
1: Receive, you're at the wing at 150.

0: 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That activation is coming for a zone 3, second floor hall smoke detector activation.
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0: 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That's a show, I'll be back to you.
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1: Fire alarm is on, go to engine 3.
0: Do you have a key holder responding to this address?
1: Engine 3, I'll be advised that a private alarm company did call the answer service. They stated they were going to have a key holder meet you there that was on, that stays there on scene.
0: Where is he?

0: Yeah, please.
1: On arrival.
0: Very super cool, actually. Real fast.
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0: 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Do you have a phone number to the Pirate Property Management? So we can get them an ETA, see if they can get here.
1: That's affirmative. I will give them a call.

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Alarm is disabled. 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

0: And 4, be advised you're responding to 951 Carew Street. That's 951 Carew Street. It's going to be for a motor vehicle accident, car versus bike, possible injuries. AMR and PD are both en route.
1: Same.
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Engine 6, be advised, you're responding to 1477 Roosevelt Avenue. That's 1477 Roosevelt Avenue. It's going to be apartment 70, that's 70. Going to be for a male patient in and out of consciousness with difficulty breathing.

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That's 181 Chestnut Street. It's going to be apartment 8 for a 51-year-old female having difficulty breathing.

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That's 719 Belmont Avenue on the second floor for a 14-year-old male having a seizure.

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It's going to be 83 Powder Mill Road. It's going to be for a 40-year-old male in anaphylactic shock. Again, outlet fires in the 83.

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She said her heart is racing.

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Respond to 1068 Overlook Drive, being 95-year-old female, active seizure. Again, that is 1068 Overlook Drive, 95-year-old female, active seizure.

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0: 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It's going to be for an 82-year-old female, difficulty breathing, and his with Dwight Street, apartment 5.
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Rescue 2.

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0: Rescue.
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1: 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That's going to be 7 Engine 1 and outside ambulance.
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2: 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Engine 8. Truck 2. Respond to 177 Wellington Street. Fire alarm.

0: 7 in Newport City. 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
0: Appreciate it, thank you.
1: And 7 Inch 1, you have action out of Hamden.
0: Appreciate it, thank you.

0: advise for medical, non-metal, motor vehicle crash with injuries. He's in process.
1: Fire alarm at 2.
0: Responded, he's in process. He's in process. In East High Meadow for a motor vehicle accident with reported injuries unknown what they are at this time and airbag deployed.

0: Right, well. Go ahead, Janine. City engineer, you're on scene. Two-story wood frame on the show and investigating.
1: Santa, responding. P's and Prospect, P's on metal, 746.
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1: 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We for an 81-year-old female who's been vomiting all night, unable to stand, possibly dizzy.

0: 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Apartment 219, that would be for a party with catheter issues.
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1: Dispatch medic, one sleeping off. Seven Rescue 2 dispatch, you can show us on arrival. Dispatch, still have medic 2 is on here for the reserve, you saw medal.
0: Still medic 2 here.
2: Seven minor ones in route 10, reserve.
0: Seven minor one, have you heard?
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0: 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Respond 38, Asimov Ave, at McKinley House Apartments, in apartment 129. 38, Asimov Ave, apartment 129. 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

0: 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This is Springfield Fire Department's morning parole test. Following testimony, District Chief 1. Morning, Chief. Engine 1 Alpha.
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0: 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Exclusive morning protest on command. 3 time now is 808. QD 4 for you. Loud and clear.

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0: Warren Amos. Sorry, sir, we're reaching out to you direct. We're entering Palmer here in just a second. Can we get an ALS intercept from you guys, if possible, on Old Warren Road for a female party? Possible stroke, and she's going in and out of responsiveness at this point in time.
1: All right, Chief, I'll phone that out. Attention Palmer Fire, attention Palmer Fire. Warren Ambulance requesting ALS intercept for a party. Possible stroke in and out of consciousness. Intercept on Old Warren Road. Again, on Old Warren Road to assist Warren Ambulance with an intercept at 8:25.
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Spiral, are you going to show us Alvin Warren? That was 4 and 8:30. Two left. That's 4 and 8:30.

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0: Fire department personnel, be advised, base road closed from College Park Lane to Western Ave. It can be detoured through Llewellyn Drive. Emergency vehicles and buses can get through. Secondly, West School Street is closed from Green Ave and Allen Ave. No emergency vehicles unless absolutely necessary. Again, Bates Road closed from College Park Lane to Western. The detour is Llewellyn Drive. And West School Street closed from Green Ave to Allen Ave. Emergency vehicles can get through only if absolutely necessary.
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1: Great, Chief. 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

25 respond, 466 Stony Hill Road, that's 466 Stony Hill, the Wilbraham Middle School. 62-year-old female with extremely low blood sugar, type 1 diabetes.

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0: We had a walk-in come to the station, so we're going to be handling that call. We're not sure of the nature of it yet.
1: Ricky, can you see the over there?
0: No, we should be all set. 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
1: Ricky. 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

0: 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We're on the fire frequency.
1: Yeah, car 38, responding.

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1: 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I'll take the ball.
0: Steve, engine 4, you're on scene. 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ETA for MR.

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1: 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J3 is up there.
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0: Received. We found the two men that, they were just sleeping. 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You can put attack one back in service.
2: Hey, attack one, 2 miles sleeping. I have another run for you. 70 Chestnut Street, apartment 519 for the FEMA adjustments.
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Flight 77, Utility 1 will be on the air, heading over to the dump. Five, seven, 7 8, 4 is back course.

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1: 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I'll get you TA for MR.

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0: 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It's going to be 439 Union Street, apartment 19, for a 93-year-old female with chest pains.

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Liz is taking somebody outside in the driveway. 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

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You're responding to 310 Stafford Street, Linden Towers, apartment 1507 in the 7th District. Going to be for a 78-year-old female with chest pain and shortness of breath.

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Tower 1. Respond for medical, 73 Park Street, apartment 2L, Lima. And that's 73 Park Street, apartment 2L, Lima. It's going to be for a patient there, experiencing chest pain on and off.

on a truck one. UN Truck 1, I responded to 649 State Street in the 8th District. It's going to be for a radio box, general fire alarm, zone 1. Be safe.

0: 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You can put Engine 1 on scene. Oh, we got Mace 3, church, structure. Engine 1 will be command. I'll give you an update.
1: One, showing. 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

0: 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It's on 100 Fletcher Circle. 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It's for a patient fall with possible broken hip.
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0: 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Rescue 2 is dedicated on a walk-in right now. Engine 2 will be responding.
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2: 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We're clearing base aid. We can take that. You're going to be dressed here.
1: Okay, thank you. 89 Homer Street. 89 Homer, 6-month-old allergic reaction, but breathing normal.
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0: 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Going to be for an accident with injuries and fluids.

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1: Magazine and bring it. 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
0: 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It's going to be 43 King Street for a 32-year-old female in and out of consciousness.
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0: 中。Attention Palmer Fire, Attention Palmer Fire, respond. One Quabog Valley Co-op Unit A Alpha for the 89-year-old female reporting blood in her urine, came in as a medical alarm. And that's one Quabog Valley Co-op Unit A Alpha at 11:22. Palmer Fire has a phone.
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0: Hey, one thing. Stand by. I got a brush fire for you. Report an outside fire. It's going to be 1441 Main Street, TD Bank.
1: Received. Responded.

0: There's nothing shelling right now. We'll give you an update.
1: Andrew on scene, investigating, nothing showing, update to Paul.
0: Thank you, 6 to 5.
1: I'm not going to 6.
0: Can you make a note of these numbers to give out the water department? Hydrant number 1209-1249, next to 1442 State Street, in front, next to a private hospital. The outlet, the threads are loose, which water comes out the side that doesn't allow the engine to get the proper PSI. If they can check these threaded outlet, water's coming out the side, and it's also loose, the threads.
1: Alright, hydrant 1442 in front of 1400 State Street, threads are loose, water's coming out. You said hydrant 1209, same thing?
0: The hydrant number is 1209. And it's next to the house, 1442.
1: Now I got it. All right, I'll call the water farm.
0: Receive.
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0: 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It's on their board. 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

0: alarm to Station 9 if you can head over to the area of 104 Bennett Road. That's 104 Bennett Road. It's going to be for a possible pull down with wires. The caller reported hearing a huge boom. Saw some sparks and some smoke, and she believes a pull down wire.
1: 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I'll be clearing this address. Receive, do you want to meet us on scene? 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
2: This is for Medic 1. 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

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I did get a second call on this at 98 Bennett Road. She's reporting a tree fell, stating that it also hit the transformer and it is sparking.

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0: The utility truck is going to be with repair while his truck is being repaired.
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2: Touch up all the fire, touch up all the fire response. 1178 Thorndike Street, Ocean State, for the 23-year-old male reported to be incoherent, having trouble speaking. That's going to be at the service desk. Again, that's 1178 Thorndike Street, Ocean State, at 1205.
1: Palmer Fire, Chief.

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0: at that location. He has not answered the door for the Meals on Wheels. No answer when attempting to call him on the phone. Then Southwick Fire in 286, 38 Aaron Circle.
1: Spank 73 from Holyoke returning. File on attack 3. Shot to scalper. One to wing.
2: Hey, 163 to fire alarm, transporting the wing.
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1: 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Basically, they saw him walking earlier. I'm just going to locate him right now.

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2: 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Medical,

0: Tiki Torch out of one of the windows behind the Cyber Hospital. Arson is responding. We were standing by for them. Could you advise them? Not sure which arson is responding. That we left the torch underneath window number 72, which is near the ambulance entrance.
1: Appreciate you, arson on duty.
2: Yes, I received.
1: Yeah, he's going to make sure you have it. They had to go on a medical run.

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1: Yeah, AMR is in route. Just call us again. You got pedestrian versus car

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2: Okay, arrival, Hartford.
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0: Engine 3, it's going to be Crestmont, Pacuzic. Crestmont, Pacuzic, be for the wires down at this time with the tree.
1: 3D.
0: Eversource has already been started, I believe, with 4th Street as well.

0: 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Clint Street, that's 32 Chestnut Street, Chestnut Hill, room 116, unit A, for a party that's unable to swallow.
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2: Manager 1's going to be clear and turning. 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
0: 7 Rescue 3, thank you.
2: 7 Rescue 3, dispatch, show us responding.
3: You can put Engine 3 on scene investigating. I'll follow up with update.
2: Engine 3 is on scene investigating. I'll pick the fall. Responding.
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4: We're actually going to be 7 Rescue 1, and you can show us on the route. Sorry for the mix up.
0: For sure this time, right?
4: Absolutely.

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1: Gracie, thank you.

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0: Yeah, 6, it's going to be number 8282 Barber Street. It's going to be for a elderly female, irregular heartbeat, cardiac issues.
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0: 过这个，we're going to be doing testing at 200 Main Street, Munson Fire Department. If you could just let us know when the alarm.
1: Is there going to be enough of them to make it worthwhile changing?

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1: That'll work, sir.
0: Actually, dispatch, we'll switch to a different channel if you have it, because we're going to be doing smokes as well.
1: Let's do channel 3, sir. Channel 3.
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Central 2, Station 2, Rescue 2. Rescue 2, respond to 833 Frank Oak Street, Cabela Salon, for the male party in his 60s. He is awake, but not talking to anybody, breathing normally. 833 Frank Oak Street.

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2: 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Unknown medical at this time, 94-year-old female party that resides there.
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0: 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If you try resetting it and go again. Dispatch Medic 3, if you could go again, your whole transmission broke up. If you were arriving at the hospital, I can have that mark just confirmed.
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0: Breezy.
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0: afternoon. 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I have a CO alarm going off. Caller thought it was old. She threw it in a bag. It's activated. No symptoms. 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
1: Received

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1: We're back. Accidental. Tested the system. Everything tests fine.
0: Tyler. Answering for truck 3.
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So the 36-year-old female says she's in crisis. I'd like to go to the hospital and talk to somebody. 62 Amherst Avenue.

0: 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Is it?
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0: You're responding to 18 Sorrento Street, second floor. Going to be for a 32-year-old female that fainted.

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2: 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It's going to be for a 58-year-old male, possible overdose.

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0: 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It's going to be for an 83-year-old female that fell on her back.
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0: 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It's going to be for an 83-year-old female that fell on her back.
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0: 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No reported injury at this time, however, he's not entirely responsive or alert. Again, that's 19 Craigwood Terrace. Going to be outside.
1: I have an officer out with that vehicle. He had the operator back into the driveway of 450.
0: That's their receipt.
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3: Receive engine 5, nothing showing you up from that.
4: Ladder 5 is on Tingler Stage, Jigby Street. Engine 7, you got a hydrant right on the corner. 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
0: 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PD's going to remain on scene until Comcast arrives.
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0: Engine 5 just got currently on. They're receiving another signal at 234 from the same area. Were you still on scene at that point, or were you well clear?
1: Negative. Wow, we're clear. Is it a full alarm or a clear?

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0: We just got a CAD alert for a medical emergency at Parkway House of Pizza. Is that correct?
3: It's actually going to be across the street from the House of Pizza at the Gizmo. I didn't phone you because I still have you at the hospital. Does that mean you don't need me to leave?
0: That address?
3: 76 Main Street.

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1: Do you have a nature for that call, Harper?
2: He's having a diabetic attack in his vehicle hanging outside of his window. The RP was at the house of pizza, did not have much information.
1: Okay, you're safe. You can show us a 20-minute
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Central, Station 1, Rescue 1, seeking mutual aid response to West Springfield, 5252 Bernie Ave, for the elderly male, unresponsive, agonal breathing, engine in route.

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With severe left and right pain, stop the fire.

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1: 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So it's 809 Carew Street on the second floor for a 2-year-old male having a seizure.
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0: 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Again, 20 East Main Street, sick and fainted. 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

Engine 8, you're responding to 415 Wilbraham Road. This is 415 Wilbraham Road, apartment 1 Lima, for a 55-year-old female having heart issues.

0: 4. 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
4: 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She does have asthma. Again, the 40 engine 4, 21 Chapel Street, apartment 3R. 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
3: 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Female party in a vehicle in the parking lot. It's a 19-year-old female, has a stain or knot in her side. Difficulty breathing, not feeling well.

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2: United Warren Street, that's 99 Warren Street. 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

Taylor 15. Taylor 15, we're at 1636.

Empathy. I will confirm on the staging. The initial dispatch was a domestic incident, verbal only in nature. 138 is ETOH.

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1: Are we assuming it's outside the park?
0: All I was given was in the area of 200 Trafton. 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

Chicopee Medic 3, Medic 3, 71 Railroad Street, 71 Railroad Street for a patient with fluctuating.

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0: 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Apartment 1. 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
1: One.
2: Jack 1's on.
1: 70 Franklin Street, that's 270 Franklin Street, apartment 1. We're requested for a male having difficulty breathing. I will have you staged. There is a domestic going on at this address.
3: Southwest Fire, please respond to 11 Laro Road. That's 11 Laro Road for an
4: 84-year-old male who fell in the bathroom. That's going to be 11 Laro. Turn 3 will take that.
1: Put you on that now. It's 7 Tulsa Street for an 8-year-old female who fell and hit her head.

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0: cause of fire with left point, he said, your ambulance. 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
1: 8, detail 3.
2: 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Alright. Yeah, we're gonna get the drone out and just fly it over the pond. Make sure.
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1: Firearm testing with Chief 2.
2: 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Yeah, we're back by the pond.
1: One Alpha.
0: Alpha.
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3: 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Another RP reporting minor injuries.
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1: 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It's going to be the end of Emily Street for a train versus an 8-year-old.

0: Command, car 139. Has anybody got eyes on the other side of the bridge to double check that area?
1: Yeah, we started on the other side. Now we're up behind my shop. We can double back in a minute, check out, but started there.
0: Definitely.
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2: 50 spot on team.
4: Chief 2 to fire on.
2: Fire on bombs, Chief 2.
4: Yeah, put Chief 2 on scene. 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We'll see what we have first.
2: Steve, all companies staged outside of Emily Street. Emily Street is a dead end. Fire alarm to command.
3: Chief 2, fire alarm.
2: Fire alarm is on Chief 2.
3: Put Chief 2 on, Chief 2 will be command.
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3: On a 3-year-old. 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

0: 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The in urgent care, 77-year-old female with extreme dizziness, vomiting, nausea for 2 to 3 weeks.
1: Med 40, can you respond to 7th Free Street, Samaritan Inn? It's going to be for a 40-year-old male who re-injured his leg. 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
2: You are responding to 957 Liberty Street. Again, that is 957 Liberty Street. Caller states that a pole cracked in half and that the pole and wire came down. States it's in her backyard, but the tree and four down on Newbury.
3: 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Get further info.

0: doing 6 a.m. Can I wing it? 1834.
1: Yeah, we're good. We checked all five. So we're all set.

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The entire unit pod has been checked over by the two drones and multiple fire units.

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0: Could you say every source to this location? I don't have a phone number yet. I'll try to get one for you.
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Unrelated command to fire alarm. Our command's terminated. Truck 2 and rescue squad will call when they're back out of the street. Engine 6 is going to remain as service. They're going to help transport for AMR.

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0: 30's back in the city. Going to remain on the air for resupply.
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1: 4.
0: 4. Enforcement, we have a large part of the tree struck a house on Newberry.
1: Steve, we will give code enforcement a call when we're done with that service.
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0: 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Engine 7. 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Apartment 247. Natural gas.
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0: 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In the 6th District. 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
1: Tree that fell over, it hit a house on Newberry and it's on a car in the other house on Newberry. We're waiting for Eversource to respond. 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Could you start, Forest Street is looking?
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0: 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Car states that her mom smells gas. Her mom is in a wheelchair and unable to get out. There is a code in the call notes to get into the building.
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0: scene. 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
1: 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We got a high rise for structure. 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

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Engine 1, U Truck 1 and Chief 1 are responding to 1350 Main Street. 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

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Again, that is 34 Court Street for a elevator alarm. 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

0: are too violent.
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0: Give me an update if anyone's in the elevator. 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